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2: 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You

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His soothing promise of Isaiah 43 verse 1, "Fear not, for I have redeemed you. I have called you by name. You are mine." Happy Sabbath.

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2: 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The Sabbath was intended to bring us back in tune with our God. Hebrews 4, verses 9 and 10 grounds us in the following words. There remains, therefore, a rest for the people of God. For he who has entered his rest has himself also ceased from his works, as God did from his. Make your heart glad today in the pleasure of his creation. Spend time in the great outdoors with our Creator. Practice gratefulness and thanksgiving as you see the splendor and beauty of nature. Embrace the joy this Sabbath and let it draw you closer to him. Happy Sabbath.

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1: Do you benefit enough from God's love and grace? 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James 4 verse 7 instructs us to submit to God and to resist the devil, who will then flee from us. The Sabbath is the perfect day to stop, to reflect, and grow closer in a relationship with Jesus. May we learn to dwell, rejoice, and find rest in Him this Sabbath day. Happy Sabbath.

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1: Do you know who the Sabbath was made for? God was thinking of you before the beginning of time, even before He made you. Our Heavenly Father claims the following promise over our lives in Ephesians 1 verse 4. He chose us in Him before the foundation of the world, that we should be holy and without blame before Him in love. Happy Sabbath.

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1: Together, let us rejoice in the gift of salvation through Christ Jesus. Luke 2, verses 10, 11, and 14. And the angel said unto them, Fear not, for behold, I bring you good tidings of great joy, which shall be to all people. For unto you is born this day in the city of David a Savior, which is Christ the Lord. Glory to God in the highest, and on earth peace, goodwill toward men. Merry Christmas and Happy Sabbath.

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Separated from God. Friend, He is always at the door of your heart. Just ask Him to come in. This is so important to Jesus that He re-emphasizes in the final book, Revelation 3, verse 20. Behold, I stand at the door and knock. If anyone hears my voice and opens the door, I will come in to him and dine with him and he with me. Please let him in today. Happy Sabbath.

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I know when you sit down and when you rise up. I am familiar with all your ways. Even the very hairs on your head are numbered, for you were made in my image. In me you live and move and have your being, for you are my offspring. I knew you even before you were conceived. I chose you when I planned creation. You were not a mistake, for all your days are written.

0: I determine the exact time of your birth and where you would live. You are fearfully and wonderfully made. I knit you together in your mother's womb and brought you forth on the day you were born. I have been misrepresented by those who don't know me. I am not distant and angry, but am the complete expression of love. And it is my desire to lavish my love on you, simply because you are my child and I am your father. I offer you more than your earthly father ever could, for I am the perfect father. Every good gift that you receive comes from my hand, for I am your provider and I meet all your needs. My plan for your future has always been filled with hope, because I love you with an everlasting love. My thoughts toward you are countless as the sand on the seashore, and I rejoice over you with singing. I will never stop doing good to you, for you are my treasured possession. I desire to establish you with all my heart and all my soul, and I want to show you great and marvelous things. If you seek me with all your heart, you will find me. Delight in me, and I will give you the desires of your heart, for it is I who gave you those desires. I am able to do more for you than you could possibly imagine, for I am your greatest encourager. I am also the father who comforts you in all your troubles. When you are brokenhearted, I am close to you. As a shepherd carries a lamb, I have carried you close to my heart. One day, I will wipe away every tear from your eyes, and I'll take away all the pain you have suffered on this earth. I am your father, and I love you even as I love my son Jesus. For in Jesus, my love for you is revealed. He is the exact representation of my being. He came to demonstrate that I am for you, not against you, and to tell you that I am not counting your sins. Jesus died so that you and I could be reconciled. His death was the ultimate expression of my love for you. I gave up everything I love that I might gain your love. If you receive the gift of my son Jesus, you receive me. And nothing will ever separate you from my love again. Come home and I'll throw the biggest party heaven has ever seen. I have always been father, and will always be father. My question is, will you be my child? I am waiting for you. Love, your dad. Almighty God.
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Heavenly Father reassures us that what He says is true, for God is the only one who keeps every promise He has ever made. In Matthew 24:35, He vows that heaven and earth will pass away, but My words will by no means pass away. Happy Sabbath.

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2: 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Isaiah 58, verses 13 and 14 beautifully emphasizes that God will cause us to ride on the high places of the earth if we delight ourselves in the Lord on the Sabbath. Happy Sabbath.

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2: Have you remembered your neighbor this Sabbath day? Every Sabbath is a reminder to care for our neighbor. Do you remember the moments of your life when God called you from darkness into light, from the world back into His arms? Since God never gave up on you, His grace is also sufficient for your neighbor. Matthew 22:39 says, "You shall love your neighbor as yourself." Neighbor includes everyone around you, even your enemies or even the ones who have hurt you. The Bible reminds us to reach out and share God's love. Happy Sabbath.

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0: How do you delight in the Sabbath? The Sabbath is God's gift of love to humanity. In Isaiah 58, 13 and 14, God calls each one of us to delight in His blessed Sabbath day. God loves everyone, and that is why it is His desire for all to appreciate and cherish this special gift of the Sabbath to draw closer to Him. Happy Sabbath.
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0: He's here, isn't he?
1: Amen.
0: And we can really relax in his presence. I want to read something to you out of the message, and this should bless you. Matthew 11, verse 28. Jesus says, "Are you tired, worn out, burned out on religion? Come to me. Get away with me, and you will recover your life. I'll show you how to take a real rest. Walk with me and work with me. Watch how I do it. Learn the unforced rhythms of grace. I won't lay anything heavy or ill-fitting."
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0: My child, you may not know me, but I know everything about you. I know when you sit down and when you rise up. I am familiar with all your ways. Even the very hairs on your head are numbered, for you were made in my image. In me you live and move and have your being, for you are my offspring. I knew you even before you were conceived. I chose you when I planned creation. You were not a mistake, for all your days are written in my book. I determined the exact time of your birth and where you would live. You are fearfully and wonderfully made. I knit you together in your mother's womb and brought you forth on the day you were born. I have been misrepresented by those who don't know me. I am not distant and angry, but am the complete expression of love. And it is my desire to lavish my love on you, simply because you are my child and I am your father. I offer you more than your earthly father ever could, for I am the perfect father. Every good gift that you receive comes from my hand, for I am your provider and I meet all your needs. My plan for your future has always been filled with hope, because I love you with an everlasting love. My thoughts toward you are countless as the sand on the seashore, and I rejoice over you with singing. I will never stop doing good to you, for you are my treasured possession. I desire to establish you with all my heart and all my soul, and I want to show you great and marvelous things. If you seek me with all your heart, you will find me. Delight in me, and I will give you the desires of your heart, for it is I who gave you those desires. I am able to do more for you than you could possibly imagine, for I am your greatest encourager. I am also the Father who comforts you in all your troubles. When you are brokenhearted, I am close to you. As a shepherd carries a lamb, I have carried you close to my heart. One day, I will wipe away every tear from your eyes, and I'll take away all the pain you have suffered on this earth. I am your father, and I love you even as I love my son Jesus. For in Jesus, my love for you is revealed. He is the exact representation of my being. He came to demonstrate that I am for you, not against you, and to tell you that I am not counting your sins. Jesus died so that you and I could be reconciled. His death was the ultimate expression of my love for you. I gave up everything I loved that I might gain your love. If you receive the gift of my son Jesus, you receive me. And nothing will ever separate you from my love again. Come home and I'll throw the biggest party heaven has ever seen. I have always been Father, and will always be Father. My question is, will you be my child? I am waiting for you. Love, your dad. Almighty God.
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1: Is the Sabbath a sign of God? The Sabbath signifies our relationship with God in a perpetual covenant. Perpetual means it is never ending or changing. It is written in Ezekiel 20 verse 12, "Moreover, I also gave them my Sabbath to be a sign between them and me, that they may know that I am the Lord who sanctifies them." God sets his people apart with the sign of the Sabbath and purifies them. Once you have received God as your Father, the Sabbath reminds you that he can empower you to live a holy life. Happy Sabbath.

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feel alone and think that you have no one to turn to? There is one who understands your every need. More than anything, Jesus wants to be your best friend. Be comforted with the words of Isaiah 58, verse 9. Then you will call, and the Lord will answer. You will cry for help, and He will say, "Here I am." Friend, you are never alone. Happy Sabbath.

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2: Do you allow life's busyness to consume you? God says in Psalms 46, verse 10, "Be still and know that I am God. I will be exalted among the nations. I will be exalted in the earth." One of life's challenges in our culture today are the demands of everyday life pulling us in a million directions. We need to take time to just stop, to think in a quiet, peaceful place, to hear God speaking to our hearts. May you make the most of this precious day. Happy Sabbath.

My child, you may not know me, but I know everything about you. I know when you sit down and when you rise up. I am familiar with all your ways. Even the very hairs on your head are numbered, for you were made in my image. In me you live and move and have your being, for you are my offspring. I knew you even before you were conceived. I chose you when I planned creation. You were not a mistake, for all your days are written in my book. I determined the exact time of your birth and where you would live. You are fearfully and wonderfully made. I knit you together in your mother's womb and brought you forth on the day you were born. I have been misrepresented by those who don't know me. I am not distant and angry, but am the complete expression of love. And it is my desire to lavish my love on you, simply because you are my child and I am your father. I offer you more than your earthly father ever could, for I am the perfect father. Every good gift that you receive comes from my hand, for I am your provider and I meet all your needs. My plan for your future has always been filled with hope, because I love you with an everlasting love. My thoughts toward you are countless as the sand on the seashore, and I rejoice over you with singing. I will never stop doing good to you, for you are my treasured possession. I desire to establish you with all my heart and all my soul, and I want to show you great and marvelous things. If you seek me with all your heart, you will find me. Delight in me, and I will give you the desires of your heart, for it is I who gave you those desires. I am able to do more for you than you could possibly imagine, for I am your greatest encourager. I am also the Father who comforts you in all your troubles. When you are brokenhearted, I am close to you. As a shepherd carries a lamb, I have carried you close to my heart. One day, I will wipe away every tear from your eyes, and I'll take away all the pain you have suffered on this earth. I am your father, and I love you even as I love my son Jesus. For in Jesus, my love for you is revealed. He is the exact representation of my being. He came to demonstrate that I am for you, not against you, and to tell you that I am not counting your sins. Jesus died so that you and I could be reconciled. His death was the ultimate expression of my love for you. I gave up everything I loved that I might gain your love. If you receive the gift of my son Jesus, you receive me. And nothing will ever separate you from my love again. Come home and I'll throw the biggest party heaven has ever seen. I have always been Father, and will always be Father. My question is, will you be my child? I am waiting for you.

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1: How do you develop a good personal relationship with God? Paul reminds us that God allows nothing to separate us from His love in the following Bible verses from Romans 8, verses 38 and 39. For I am persuaded that neither death nor life, nor angels nor principalities nor powers, nor things present nor things to come, nor height nor depth, nor any other created thing shall be able to separate us from the love of God. This Sabbath, may there be nothing between you and your Savior as you surrender all. Happy Sabbath.
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1: Do you realize how much your Heavenly Father treasures you? 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God has made you one of a kind and loves you deeply. His soothing promise of Isaiah 43 verse 1, "Fear not, for I have redeemed you. I have called you by name. You are mine." Happy Sabbath.

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2: How do you honor God as the Creator? The Sabbath will endure as long as it is in man's duty to recognize God as the Creator. Exodus 20, verses 8 through 11 states that God created the universe in 6 literal days and rested on the 7th day, the Sabbath. The 4th commandment in Exodus 20, verse 8 starts with the word remember. What are we to remember? Remember the Sabbath day to keep it holy. For in 6 days the Lord made the heaven and earth, but the 7th day is a Sabbath of the Lord your God. As we behold His power while observing the Sabbath, we find comfort, for the Word that created all things is that which speaks life to the soul. Happy Sabbath.

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1: How do you honor God as the Creator? The Sabbath will endure as long as it is in man's duty to recognize God as the Creator. Exodus 20, verses 8 through 11 states that God created the universe in 6 literal days and rested on the seventh day, the Sabbath. The fourth commandment in Exodus 20, verse 8 starts with the word remember. What are we to remember? Remember the Sabbath day to keep it holy. For in 6 days the Lord made the heaven and earth, but the seventh day is a Sabbath of the Lord your God. As we behold His power while observing the Sabbath, we find comfort, for the Word that created all things is that which speaks life to the soul. Happy Sabbath.

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1: Why did God establish the Sabbath? God gave the Sabbath to Adam as a day of rest. It is a memorial of the work of creation, a sign of God's power and love. Psalms 111, verse 4, powerfully declares, "He hath made his wonderful works to be remembered." When God created the Sabbath, he had you in mind. The Sabbath calls our thoughts to nature and brings us into communion with the Creator. May you spend this Sabbath fully immersed in his love and presence. Happy Sabbath.

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1: Is your life restless, filled with anxiety? Jesus understands our need for physical and spiritual rest. Matthew 11, 28 and 29 lovingly reminds us to leave all our anxieties at the feet of Jesus. The verse says, "Come to me, all you who labor and are heavy laden, and I will give you rest. Take my yoke upon you and learn from me, for I am gentle and lowly in heart, and you will find rest for your souls." Jesus is calling us to learn from him, promising that we will find spiritual rest in an intimate, personal relationship with him. He will lighten the load of worries and concerns for those who are weary and struggling. Happy Sabbath.

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